From Wurunga to the Hawkesbury, currently 13 minutes. And bridges are on time. No delays on Anzac, Captain Cook or Endeavour. 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
2: Hello, I'm Eleanor Quirk. There's been another near miss on the tarmac at Sydney Airport. This time, the pilot at the controls of a Jetstar plane bound for the Gold Coast was forced to brake suddenly when a Qatar aircraft came dangerously close. The sudden stop forcing a flight attendant to fall. She's been treated for minor injuries. It's the second near miss at the airport in just weeks. A new national advertising campaign rolling out today is hoping to arm parents with the skills to deal with bullying. Education Minister Jason Clare says it highlights the warning signs for parents to watch out for.
3: This campaign is about helping to be able to identify if your child might be being bullied and then what you can do as a mum or a dad.
2: Australia's recorded its first inland case of the H5 bird flu. The native bird, found in far west New South Wales, brings the total number of confirmed cases on Australian soil to 215. Acting New South Wales Chief Vet Jane Bennett says it's a concerning development.
4: It's not unusual for birds to move along those lines. The issue for it is that it's much further inland than we're expecting, and of course if it continues to move east it can get into our poultry production areas.
2: And Robert Irwin has defended Mum Terry, accusing the media of painting her as the villain. The TV host claiming pictures of the pair have been taken out of context, accusing tabloids of creating family drama that doesn't exist.
5: Julie Andrews' record-breaking 2016 production of My Fair Lady returns to the Sydney Opera House next month. Book now.
2: The Sea Eagles have been stunned by the Melbourne Storm, going down 42 points to 20. The result marks five straight losses for Manly, with the side falling to 10th on the ladder. Sea Eagles co-captain Jake Trbojevic says it's disappointing.
6: We've got to turn it around. It's not going to... No one's going to do it for us, and we're lucky we get to go back home next week, so hopefully we can... play well, but yeah, very, very disappointing for what we had to play for today.
2: The Dolphins beat the Broncos 40-32, the Rabbitohs over the Eels 28-24. And you're up to date on the latest from the newsroom.
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8: Oh, it is just the best day of the week, is it not? I love a Sunday on Smooth, and I hope you are having a fantastic weekend. If you made your way up Heartbreak Hill and down to Bondi this morning, well done. If you're hitting the pavement even as we speak, keep going. Let's all stay energized and positive with this fabulous song from Steve Winwood, Valerie, right now on Smooth.

0: myself. What a song that is, co-written by Ed Sheeran and Justin Bieber with Love Yourself on Smooth. It's Richard Wilkins here. Well, I love me some movies, and what a huge year it's been so far. The Super Mario Galaxy movie, Michael, of course, Toy Story 5, and of course, The Odyssey. And now Spider-Man Brand New Day has taken over $1 billion globally after just 6 days, second fastest ever behind Avengers Endgame. Just incredible. Have you seen the new Spidey film? Let me know what you think. Our More Music Sunday continues with DeBarge next on Smooth.
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17: Sydney's traffic on Smooth 95.3. don't miss Creatures of the Ice Age at Sydney Zoo. 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

0: what a song. Richard Wilkins here on Smooth. I hope you're having yourself a brilliant Sunday, and we are going to continue to do what we do best with a song that's high up on our favourites list. 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
3: 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In Engadine, expect delays on Heathcote Road. There's a breakdown affecting traffic in both directions at Forum Drive. Various roads are closed for the city to surf this morning between the CBD and Bondi Beach, including sections of William Street, New and Old South Head Road, Military Road and Campbell Parade. No problems on the Pacific Highway approaching the M1 through Pimble, Tarramurra and Warunga. And the M7 is looking good northbound from Preston's to Richmond Road. Travel time there currently 20 minutes. It's time to complete your census. 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That's traffic on Smooth 95.3.
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4: Hello, I'm Eleanor Quirk. An investigation's underway after a near miss between two planes at Sydney Airport. A Qatar Airways and Jetstar aircraft came within metres of each other on the tarmac this morning. A flight attendant suffered minor injuries when the Jetstar plane was forced to brake suddenly. Another near miss at the airport, which unfolded last week, also under investigation. One Nation's pushing for an overhaul of visa categories as the government faces political pressure over immigration levels. The party eyeing a move to tighten up rules that open the gates for immediate family members of some visa holders. Nationals MP David Littleproud says the focus needs to be on bringing skilled workers into the country.
5: We need other skills like builders and electricians and tilers and roofers that should be prioritised instead of international students and their families.
4: The country's poultry industry is facing a growing threat as the deadly bird flu strain continues to spread. Australia's first inland case has been detected in New South Wales with native birds testing positive. Invasive Species Council Chief Jack Goff says the virus is taking off.
6: This is really significant because it means we're starting to see this deadly bird flu penetrate inland. And of course, that'll have huge implications.
4: And Donald Trump's feud with Taylor Swift has again taken off. The White House forced to remove a TikTok post featuring a Taylor song after she filed a copyright claim.
7: Julie Andrews' record-breaking 2016 production of My Fair Lady returns to the Sydney Opera House next month. Book now.
4: The Sea Eagles have been stunned by the Melbourne Storm, going down 42 points to 20. The result marks five straight losses for Manly, with the side falling to 10th on the ladder. Sea Eagles co-captain Jake Trbojevic says it's disappointing.
8: We've got to turn it around. It's not going to... No one's going to do it for us, and we're lucky we get to go back home next week, so hopefully we can... Well, but yeah, very, very disappointing for what we had to play for today.
4: The Dolphins beat the Broncos 40-32. The Rabbitohs over the Eels 28-24. And you're up to date on the latest from the newsroom.
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2: 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How good was Hugh Grant in Love Actually? This song will take you right back there. The Pointer Sisters, right now on Smooth.

0: That is going straight to the pool room. That's on Madonna, Take a Bow. Richard Wilkins here on Smooth. Didn't Madonna and Kylie look fantastic together on stage in Amsterdam? Madonna's Confessions 2 album going gangbusters. And I can't wait to see Kylie on home soil, the sacred turf of the MCG for the AFL Grand Final. Going to be wonderful. Just hope the Swannies are there. Our More Music Sunday continues with the mighty Tina Turner next on Smooth.
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0: what a great morning of music we've had on Smooth. I hope you enjoyed it. Richard Wilkins here for your Sunday. And if you're tidying up and getting ready for friends dropping in, we will look after the music. Wham and Ed Sheeran both coming up on Smooth.
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4: 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Old South Head Road is a real struggle right now. Avoid the area if you can. Prepare to slow down to 60Ks on sections of Wakehurst Parkway due to roadworks between French's Forest and North Narrabeen. 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
6: Hello, I'm Eleanor Quirk. An airline crew member's been injured in a near miss between two planes at Sydney Airport. A Jetstar plane and a Qatar Airlines aircraft came within metres of each other while taxiing on the tarmac. The flight attendant was assessed by paramedics after the plane braked suddenly to avoid a collision. An investigation is now underway. An advertising campaign will be rolled out across Australia today to raise awareness about bullying. The $5 million push will show children in everyday settings, including classrooms, sporting fields and online at home. Education Minister Jason Clare says it will also offer tips on how to identify the signs of bullying.
7: Bullying, you know, can end in the worst of all worlds in young people taking their own life. So mums and dads are worried about this. This links to a website that provides some tips and some helpful information.
6: The number for Lifeline, 13 11 14. Students across the country are preparing to walk out of the classroom this week to protest against One Nation. The action set to take place in all capital cities August 13. One Nation Senator Sean Bell rejecting the claims made by the rally organisers.
8: When you start saying things like One Nation is fascist, you know, once you do that, you know, people feel justified in things like violence.
6: And disturbing new pictures have been released painting a tragic picture of the lead-up to Liam Payne's death. The graphic photos from the Buenos Aires police investigation show the One Direction star's alcohol and drug-fueled bender before he fell to his death in 2024.
9: Julie Andrews' record-breaking 2016 production of My Fair Lady returns to the Sydney Opera House next month. Book now.
6: In NRL action today, the Raiders gearing up to take on the Knights in Canberra, then the Dragons host the Sharks at Cogra, and Manly's doing some soul searching after they were dealt a 42-20 point loss by the Storm in Perth. Seagulls coach Kieran Foran says it wasn't good enough.
10: Very, very disappointed in that performance and that showing today. And, not happy.
6: And you're up to date on the latest from the newsroom.
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Welcome to your Sunday afternoon. I hope you're having a cracker of a day. And yes, the More Music Breakfast Show is back tomorrow. The best way to start the day, join Bogart Torelli from 5:30 a.m. It is the show that everyone listens to in Sydney, so get on board. That's why I love being with you on the weekend. Feel good music all day long. And let's kick off the hour with Rod Stewart.

0: I love me some Hall & Oates. Private Eyes on Smooth. It's Richard Wilkins here. Are you a yacht rock fan? Some describe the genre as sitting down dancing music. And if you're a fan, have you seen Yacht Rock, the documentary on HBO Max? It's really good. Michael McDonald and the whole crew getting into it. Speaking of Michael, he's a special guest on Keith Urban's Yacht Rock album, Flow State, which is really good. Keith said, it's great to have a new album and everyone knows all the songs already. Love it. We are going to be sharing more favourites shortly. The late, great Amy Winehouse is coming up, so stay with us on Smooth.
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2: 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Into Palm Beach, delays with a two-car collision on Barrenjoey Road at Palm Beach Road. That's slowing southbound travel. North Mead has traffic lights blacked out on Bryans Road at two locations, Redbank Road and Clines Road, causing delays all directions. And with the City to Surf now winding up, road closures easing from the CBD towards Bondi along New South Head Road. Still very congested from Bondi Beach into Bondi Junction on Old South Head Road. The unpaid toll process has changed. Visit the eToll website to see what the changes mean for you. 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A cloudy afternoon for us with a chance of late showers. 20 the high for the city, 18 in our west, right now 18 degrees. 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That's traffic on Smooth 95.3.
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3: Okay, I'm post City to Surf, so I'm going to stand for a little bit. I might sit a little bit later on, but I'm hydrated. Happy to be here and happy to have completed it for another year. It's a great event. But let's get emotional now. Here's some Whitney Houston to keep my legs pumping. Let's go, Whitney.

0: Soft Cell, bit of Tainted Love for you there. It's David Campbell here on Smooth. All right, everybody's talking about the fact that he is back. Our favourite coach with the mo. Ted Lasso Season 4 is now on Apple TV. This is really, if you're a Season 3 person and you're like, ugh, I think it's time for this to finish. This is the return to form you are looking for from the team. Sudeikis is back. He's got a women's second division soccer team now. Hannah Waddingham, who are watching anything, is back. Brett Gold's in. Bit of Roy Coote. I think it's back for sure now. So check it out on Apple TV. And I'll play some British pop. D-Ream. Dream and Things Can Only Get Better is coming up soon on Smooth.
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0: Loved it. I loved every second of that song. It is so good. It's David Campbell here. And this time of day, I like to always say to our little furry babies out there, it's walkie time. Don't forget to take us with you on the Smooth Player. If you like some smooth 80s, I'll keep you going with that next. So get the treats in the lead. Let's go.
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13: A lot can happen to the people you care about in a year, a month, a week. So ask, are you okay any day? Because a conversation could change a life. With the City to Surf now winding up, road closures are easing along New South Head Road from the CBD towards Bondi. Quite congested still from Bondi Beach through to Bondi Junction on Old South Head Road. Drummoyne has traffic slow on Victoria Road, citybound along with Lyons Road. And the M2 motorway is a good run westbound from the Lane Cove Tunnel through to Windsor Road in just 11 minutes. 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Staying cloudy to see out the afternoon with the chance of some late showers. 20 the high for the city, 18 in our west, right now 18 degrees. 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
13: 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Staying cloudy to see out the afternoon with the chance of some late showers. 20 the high for the city, 18 in our west, right now 18 degrees. Want safer roads for all Aussies? 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

0: Avicii's and Alone. It's David Campbell here on Smooth. Now, if you want something to watch for the whole family, and we've been watching this with my family, is the Netflix show Little House on the Prairie. Do you remember that when we were kids with Michael Landon? Well, they rebooted it with this fantastic Luke Bracey, this Aussie actor who's taken the lead in this. It's actually really good. It's really wholesome. It's a fantastic show. Check it out. It's only 8 episodes on Netflix. Great, great family viewing. And it may make you want to, you know, join a farm. Not me, though. I'm going to stay here and listen to Queen with you next on Smooth.
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0: Yeah, that hits the spot. I love that one. It's David Campbell here for your Sunday sessions on Smooth. And if you've just pulled into a servo, you're about to pull into a servo, don't look at the price of petrol. Just don't worry about it. Just fill it up as much as you can, get some chippies for the drive home, get back in the car and turn us up nice and loud, because Phil Collins and Phil Bailey are going to get you out of there real quick on Smooth.
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3: 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Those City to Surf road closures easing now into Bondi along New South Head Road. However, the entire foreshore area remains pedestrian only. Drummoyne has traffic quite slow on Victoria Road city bound at the Lyons Road intersection. Homebush West traffic under speed along Parramatta Road from Centenary Drive to Silverwater Road. All clear past the airport via Southern Cross Drive and onto the Grand Parade into Brighton-Lassands. And a good run on the M2 motorway westbound from the Lane Cove Tunnel to Windsor Road. 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Chance of a late shower this afternoon, some early rain tomorrow and a high of 19 in the city, 18 in our west, currently 16 degrees. 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
4: 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She's got the best song.

0: Ellie Goulding, Love Me Like You Do. It's David Campbell here on Smooth. And if you love everybody in your house, you'll know that it is census night coming up on Tuesday night, my friends. Every 5 years, we count everybody in the household, and you can put say what your age is and your ancestry, your religion, languages spoken. A lot of Jedis in the last few years. That's getting bigger and bigger. But it's census night, and the feeling's right. So it's great. Everyone lives in the house on census night. I'll be back with some Cyndi Lauper. She's only staying over for the weekend on Smooth.
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0: that is it? Really? I can't believe it. It's David Campbell here on Smooth. That's the end of the Sunday sessions. Stay with us, though, because Nick Michaels, Nicky Mikes, is going to be here. He has both of the Billies, Ocean and Joel. Yeah, that's right. The best Billies, in my opinion. I'm going to be back next Saturday and Sunday from 1 o'clock, though. Have a great week. Love you. Bye.
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17: 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Good difference. The City to Surf Road closures from this morning have all reopened along New South Head Road. Bondi Beach through to Bondi Junction, though, remains congested on Old South Head Road. Tremoyne has traffic slow on Victoria Road, city-bound at the Lions Road intersection. All clear past the airport, though, via Southern Cross Drive and onto the Grand Parade into Brighton Les Sands. And no delays on the M4. It's moving smoothly westbound from Homebush through to the M7 at Eastern Creek in 16 minutes. There's so much to see on Netflix this weekend, from the chilling mystery of The Last House to the laugh-out-loud chaos of 72 Hours. It's all waiting for you. What will you discover next on Netflix? Down to 10 degrees overnight, some rain early tomorrow, highs of 19 in the city and 18 in our west, currently 16 degrees. 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
1: 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Hello, it's Nick Michaels. Hope you're doing well. Thanks for tuning in. Maybe chilling out this afternoon with a drink, watching the sunset perhaps. Well, stay with us. 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

0: Loving these feel-good songs here on Smooth as we sail into Sunday night. It's Nick Michaels here. Hope you had a great weekend. We've got Janet Jackson, Luther Vandross coming up, and John Farnham. Thanks for tuning in.
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16: 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Then take it from lips to lashes with new Brownie Pie Mega Lift Mascara. Rimmel London, now half price at Big W. Traffic back to speed now through Bondi Beach through to Bondi Junction after this morning's City to Surf Road closures. Des Moines has traffic, though, a little slow on Victoria Road, city bound. Homebush West also under speed along Parramatta Road from Centenary Drive into Silverwater Road. A good Good run southbound on the M1 Pacific Motorway, though, out of the Central Coast. Traffic quite light from the Hawkesbury River Bridge. And the M2 Motorway clear westbound from the Lane Cove Tunnel into Windsor Road in 11 minutes. La Roche-Posay Mela B3 Double Dose improves the appearance of dark spots on mature skin. 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Down to 10 degrees overnight, some rain early tomorrow, highs of 19 in the city, 18 in our west, currently 15 degrees. 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
0: G'day there, it's Nick Michaels here on Smooth FM. Hope you're well. Pleasure being here playing all these feel-good songs as we wind down on a Sunday afternoon. And I hope you had a great weekend. Here's Janet Jackson, Luther Vandross, The Best Things in Life Are Free.

0: Another great song to sing along to from Taylor Dane. I'll Be Your Shelter here at Smooth. And it's Nick with you tonight. Are you getting ready for a new week? Finishing off some housework, perhaps? The laundry? School uniforms? You've got kids? Going to be back with Nick Kershaw here on Smooth.
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11: Hey, Eric. 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

0: Hope you had a great weekend. Maybe time with the kids in the playground or the park. Hello, it's Nick Michaels here on Smooth with more feel-good songs coming up. Lined up the Mentals and also the Bee Gees. Have a fantastic night.
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16: 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Into Cremorne, traffic lights are on flash on Military Road, holding up traffic in all directions at Murdoch Street. Homebush West has some congestion along Parramatta Road from Centenary Drive westbound. From the CBD though, all clear past the airport via Southern Cross Drive and onto the Grand Parade into Brighton Les Sands. And a good run from the Central Coast, the M1 Pacific Motorway moving well southbound from the Hawkesbury River Bridge. With the M2 moving well westbound, it's all clear from the Lane Cove Tunnel into Windsor Road in just 11 minutes. If a new Volkswagen's been sitting on your wish list for a while, now might be your time. Check out Volkswagen's finance and driveway offers available across Tiguan, Tayron and Golf. A cool 10 degrees overnight with some rain early tomorrow. Highs of 19 in the city, 18 degrees in our west. Right now it's 15. 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That's traffic on Smooth 95.3.
17: 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Another weekend done and dusted. Hope your favourite team had a win. Makes it even better. And now get set for a brand new week here are the Mentals.

0: Feeling good here at Smooth with Madonna, getting into the groove, and of course Alicia Keys, another beautiful song, No One. Hello, it's Nick Michaels. Are you cooking something special for dinner? Or maybe heading out for a takeaway? By the way, stay with us, got Belinda Carlisle coming up next on Smooth.
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0: 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Hi, it's Nick Michaels, and thanks for joining us. We've got George Michael and Aretha Franklin coming up, and one of our favourites from Steve Winwood on Smooth.
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5: 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It's Nick Michaels. Trust you had a wonderful weekend, maybe catching up with family and friends, and now relaxing and enjoying the feel-good songs. Here's Aretha Franklin and George Michael. Smooth.

0: Pointy Sisters getting us going on a Sunday at the Neutron Dance. It's Nick Michaels. Thanks for being with us here on Smooth. Hope you had a fantastic weekend. Chance to work on some hobbies, perhaps, or getting some projects around the house finished. Well, stay with us. Back with Robbie Williams, Rock DJ, next on Smooth.
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0: 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Coming up, Cher and Ed Sheeran with Justin Bieber on Smooth.
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0: G'day there, it's Nick Michaels here on Smooth. Great to have your company tonight. All set to take on a brand new week. Well, let's get you there with all these feel-good songs, like this big hit from Cher, I Found Someone.

But when his drinking and lusting and his hunger for power became known to more and more people, the demands to do something about

0: Feeling good here on Smooth and Tie-Dye Rosanna. Another good song there from Sonia Dana. Hello, it's Nick Michaels. Welcome along. Making plans for next weekend yet? Organising what needs to be done tomorrow? Well, Cam Dado's in after nine with your relaxing space. But up next, it's The Cause and Rick Astley on Smooth.
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0: Direct from a sold-out run in Melbourne, it's finally Sydney's turn to experience Heathers the Musical. 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

0: It's been great playing all these feel-good songs here on Smooth. This is Nick. 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
13: Cameron Daddo here with you. 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Let's kick off the evening with the Backstreet Boys.

0: Feeling good on Smooth with Hall & Oates, that's Maneater. Big shout out to anyone starting a brand new job this week. I know there are lots of names and processes you got to get your head around. You got this. I'm Cam Datto with you. We'll keep the Smooth tunes rolling with some love from Celine Dion. Keep it smooth.
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13: 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Thank you so much for your company. Hope you're feeling good. Shout out to all the pet sitters up with me tonight. If it's taking some time getting used to an extra furry friend at your feet, I've got some soothing tunes to help you along the way. I'm Cam Daddo, kicking off the hour with John Farnham.

0: More music, less talk. You're on Smooth for your Sunday night with Britney Spears. That's Sometimes. Hope the calendar is looking good for the rest of the month, certainly for the rest of the year. You've got lots of good things to stick around for. It's nice to have something to look forward to, isn't it? I certainly have some music for you from Mariah Carey in moments. I'm Cam Daddo and you are on Smooth.
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18: 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Book today.

Cameron Daddo here with you. Very glad we're making the most of these later hours together. Shout out to all those who took part in the City to Surf today. Well done on the early morning, and I hope you managed to get some stretching in this afternoon. Let's get back into it with Sixpence None the Richer.

0: Feeling good with Ed DeShearer. That's perfect. I'm Cam Daddo for your Sunday night. As we get closer to spring, I'm looking forward to some warmer temperatures and a blooming garden. I love all that. I was looking forward to footy finals. I kind of am, because I just like footy finals. But my Bombers, well, they came last. Bring on 2027. I'll press play on Elton John and George Michael next on Smooth.
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0: There you go. 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I'll leave you with these words from Harriet Stowe. This is perfect for the beginning of the week. Never give up, for that is just the place and the time that the tide will turn. Dream big. 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
5: Have you heard about the thunderous bit of winter in Melbourne? 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
23: It's not looking too bad on our roads this morning. All the major motorways are moving well heading towards the city. The Rozelle interchange is busy but travelling okay onto the Anzac Bridge. No delays over the Harbour Bridge or through the tunnel in either direction. And the M1 is looking good between the Central Coast and Sydney. 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
23: It's just gone 5:30. Good morning, I'm Emma Duxbury. There's been another near miss at Sydney Airport. An air traffic ground controller and a tug operator have been stood down after a Jetstar and a Qatar Airways plane were metres away from running into each other on the tarmac at Sydney Airport yesterday morning. The Jetstar plane had to brake suddenly to avoid colliding with the Boeing. Investigations are underway. Police are looking through missing persons records to try and identify a woman whose body was found in a suitcase near Goulburn, south of Sydney. Police were called to a secluded dirt road just before 1 p.m. yesterday after two men had stopped on the side of the road and made the discovery. It's unclear how long the remains have been there. It's been revealed a number of drones were recorded flying in a restricted airspace above the Williamtown base last month, and the Defence Force doesn't know who was responsible. The aircraft were not shot down using anti-drone weaponry during the incursions, but it is understood police are now investigating. Commanders at the base were reportedly told to ensure window blinds are closed to protect for the release of information. New polling has revealed One Nation has tripled its numbers in Sydney's outer suburbs in the Hunter and Newcastle and regional parts of the state. The Lighthouse Consumer Tracker shows 31% of people in the city and middle Sydney say they would vote for Pauline Hanson's party. While the news poll has Labor's primary vote plunging to Julia Gillard era levels, falling to 29%. Anthony Albanese's popularity remains at near record lows since the 2022 election, while One Nation has maintained its dominance over the coalition. And new figures show more than half of Australian workers are preparing a career plan B, with young Aussies the most anxious that their current path won't last. Overall, 57% of workers believe they will need a backup career plan, just 35% are actively preparing for other options.
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23: Updating sport, the Dragons have stunned the Sharks with a 24-16 point upset win to wrap up round 23 of the NRL. The Knights down the Raiders 30-24 in the other game yesterday. The Panthers should find out today whether skipper Isaiah Yeo's season is over after he suffered a pec injury in Friday night's loss to the Warriors. In the AFL, GWS has fallen short in their match against the Suns, going down by 2 points. And the Cricket Australia Board will meet this week for further talks on privatisation plans.
22: Smooth weather.
23: A shower or two today, becoming windy as well, heading for tops of 19 degrees in the city, 18 at Penrith. Sunny tomorrow with highs of 21. A few clouds about on Wednesday, blue skies on Thursday. Right now it's 15 degrees in the city, 11 in our west on Smooth 95.3.
25: The weather was perfect over the weekend. Did you get out golfing or doing anything like
23: we
25: that?
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25: See, I just went to the Hunter Valley, celebrated a friend's birthday. That was a little bit more civilised. Hello, welcome to a brand new week. Bogart with you with Emma. 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

Jesse McCartney to ease you back into the Monday morning routine, whether you're on the work commute, on your way, maybe off for an early morning swim to the North Sydney pool, which attracted, of course, big crowds right across the reopening weekend. 15 degrees for our city at the moment. It's 7 to 6, a near miss at Sydney Airport. We'll bring you traffic and news. We'll also help cover your tolls along with more music.

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0: 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Sydney's traffic on Smooth 95.3. 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
1: At Smithfield, we're getting reports of some issues with the traffic lights on the Cumberland Highway at Long Street. On the M7, we've got a breakdown reported southbound after the Horsley Drive. In Beverly Hills, there's another breakdown reported on Forest Road, citybound before King George's Road. The Anzac Bridge is very busy but still moving okay, heading towards the Western Distributor. The M4 is getting busy through the usual spots, citybound, and it's still a good run on the M1, between the Central Coast and Sydney. 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
1: It's coming up to 6 o'clock. Good morning, I'm Emma Duxbury. Forensic teams are examining a suitcase found on the side of a dirt road in Goulburn yesterday with a woman's body inside. Officers were called to Olin around lunchtime after two men made the discovery. It's unclear how long the remains had been there and work is underway to try and determine her identity. A joint investigation is underway after another near miss at Sydney Airport yesterday. A Jetstar plane and a Qatar Airways Boeing were forced to slam on the brakes after almost running into each other on the tarmac around 7 a.m. An air traffic ground controller and a tug operator have been stood down following the incident. It comes after two planes were cleared to use the same runway at the same time last week. Support for Labor has continued to fall amid the fallout from a poorly received budget and as cost of living pressures continue to bite. The latest news poll shows the government's primary vote has dropped from 33% to 29%. Voter dissatisfaction with Anthony Albanese remains high, but he still has a 15-point lead over One Nation's Pauline Hanson. A radical overhaul of the HSC is being considered that would bar Year 12 students from completing unsupervised take-home assignments. Education Minister Prue Carr says it's part of a plan to safeguard the state's education system from the threat of AI. The move follows more than 1,000 cases of cheating in HSC school-based tasks in 2025. And the son of former US President Joe Biden has revealed his father's prostate cancer has spread. Hunter Biden has told the BBC it's hard to watch his father in pain.
2: Because it's not good. The cancer has spread, it's metastasized into his bones and further. It's very painful. It's very debilitating in many respects, but he's still out there.
1: Joe had announced he was being treated for an aggressive form of the cancer less than 4 months after he left the White House last year.
3: Linkt helps fix your unpaid tolls fast. 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
1: Updating sport, the Dragons have shocked the in-form Sharks with a 24-16 point victory in their local derby at Kogra. It was the Red V's third win of the season. Also yesterday, Newcastle scored a hard-fought 30-24 point victory over the Raiders in Canberra. In the AFL, the Giants have gone down to the Suns by 2 points. The Geelong Cats board is expected to hold a crisis meeting today over the club's concussion scandal. And Sydney FC has moved through to the quarterfinals of the Australia Cup with a 4-2 victory over the Roar.
0: Smooth weather.
1: A shower or two today, becoming windy as well, heading for tops of 19 degrees in the city, 18 at Penrith. Sunny tomorrow with highs of 21, a few clouds about on Wednesday and blue skies Thursday. Right now it's 15 degrees in the city, 11 in our west on Smooth 95.3.
4: Thanks so much, Emma, and good morning. Hope you're well. Hope you had a good weekend, even if
1: You were one of many having to work through. Hope you found some time to relax. But look, let's start your Monday with $250. Help cover your tolls thanks to our friends at Linkt, 13 59 50. It's 3 past 6.

0: 6:14 with Roy Orbison, back for the Monday commute. Prince and the New Power Generation in there. We also played Wham. The More Music Breakfast Show. Certainly hope you're doing well. Bogart with you, helping to cover your tolls. Thanks to our friends at Linked. David, hello.
1: Hi, good morning.
0: How's Quakers Hill this morning?
1: Quakers Hill is very wet on my way to work.
0: Doesn't take much to get back into it. Did you have a good weekend, though?
1: You know what? The weekend was fantastic. Me and the kids had some time to ourselves to watch some movies and just hang out. It was really good.
0: Oh, that was a nice thing to do. So you're all set to take on a brand new week, David. Do you have much of a commute?
1: About 20Ks.
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0: 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Have a great week. All the best.
1: 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You too. 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
2: Sydney's traffic on Smooth 95.3.
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0: Yeah, latest on the roads, Emma.
4: Well, at Granville, we've got reports of a crash on Woodville Road, northbound approaching Parramatta Road at the Railway Bridge. At Greystanes, there's an accident reported on the Cumberland Highway northbound at Old Prospect Road before the M4. In Beverly Hills, there's a breakdown reported on Forest Road citybound before King George's Road. The M4 is building citybound from Penrith to Parramatta with travel time around 23 minutes. No delays on the M5 from Prestons to the main tunnel, and the M7 and M2 are both travelling well at the moment as well. 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
0: We do have showers across areas of Sydney this morning, becoming windy. 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Good morning.

Get you in the right mood for a Monday morning, even if you're off to a little bit of a slow start this morning, especially the thousands who took part in yesterday's City to Surf. We had great conditions, plenty of blue skies for the 90,000. A little bit different this morning with a shower or two. But welcome to Monday, 6:23, traffic and news ahead of more music for you.

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19: Sydney's traffic on Smooth 95.3.
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0: At Auburn, we've got a crash reported on Rawson Street at South Parade. Granville, there's a crash on Woodville Road, northbound approaching Parramatta Road at the Railway Bridge. At Chillora, we've got an accident reported on Brunker Road, just east of Rookwood Road. Greystanes, there's an accident reported on the Cumberland Highway northbound at Old Prospect Road before the M4. The M4 is building eastbound through Eastern Creek and approaching Silverwater Road. The M5 is building quickly citybound from the Hume Motorway to Moorbank Avenue, and the Hume Motorway is slow citybound from Brooks Road now. 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
0: It's coming up to 6:30. Good morning, I'm Emma Duxbury. Two airport workers have been stood down after another near miss at Sydney Airport. A Jetstar plane and a Qatar Airways Boeing were metres away from colliding on the tarmac early yesterday morning. The pilots of both aircraft had to slam on the brakes to avoid each other. An air traffic ground controller and a tug operator have been stood down pending an investigation. Police say they don't know how long human remains found inside a suitcase at Goulburn have been there. Two men made the grim discovery on a secluded dirt road around lunchtime yesterday and called authorities. It's understood the body is female and forensic testing of the suitcase is now underway to try and identify her. Police have been called in to investigate after multiple drones were recorded flying in restricted airspace above the Williamtown base near Newcastle last month. According to the Telegraph, the Defence Force doesn't know who was operating the drones or why they were operating in no-fly zones. The aircraft were not shot down during the incursions, but commanders at the base were reportedly told to close the blinds to protect them from the release of information. A crowd-funded inquiry into the AUKUS submarine pact gets underway in Sydney today. The independent probe will give the public an opportunity to put forward their views on the defence deal. Lead Commissioner and former Labor Minister Peter Garrett says many Australians are scratching their heads at the policy.
21: Australia is essentially underwriting American and United Kingdom submarine building capacity for nuclear-powered submarines that may or may not ever arrive, and if they do, may not arrive on time.
0: And a convoy of vehicles is taking part in a six-day journey across New South Wales to raise funds for the children's charity Variety. The Backyard Bash was created after the cancellation of the traditional Longa rally due to rising fuel costs.
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0: Updating sport, the Dragons have picked up their third win of the NRL season, upsetting the Sharks 24-16 in their local derby at Kogra. Earlier, the Knights scored a hard-fought win over the Raiders, 30-24. It's a big day for the Panthers, with skipper Isaiah Yeo to find out whether he'll play again this season after picking up a pec injury in their loss to the Warriors. A rupture would rule him out for the rest of the season, as well as the Kangaroos World Cup campaign. In the AFL, the Giants have gone down to the Suns 79-77, and the Cricket Australia Board will meet this week to further discuss privatisation plans.
19: Smooth weather.
0: A shower or two today, becoming windy as well, heading for tops of 19 degrees in the city, 18 at Penrith. Sunny tomorrow with highs of 21. A few clouds about on Wednesday, blue skies Thursday. Right now it's 15 degrees in the city, 11 in our west on Smooth 95.3.
22: Thanks so much, Emma. We are 7 minutes away from sunrise. The More Music Breakfast Show, it's 28 to. Good morning.

0: Good morning, Sydney. Waking up to a brand new Monday. The More Music Breakfast Show. Bogart with you with Emma. Can you believe it's 15 degrees, Em?
1: I know, it's so warm.
0: I know, not as freezing as it has been. So do you hope you are doing well as we settle into the 10th of August, having a look at the On This Day calendar. In Excess drummer John Farris is having a birthday today. Who remembers Saturday when things shut at midday and people just went home bored watching telly or something? But Saturday afternoon retail trading actually began 40-something years ago.
1: It's hard to imagine once the shops on a Saturday closed at midday and didn't reopen until Monday morning. Now we've got online shopping any time of the day.
0: That's right. And look, it's also World Lion Day. A big shout out to the staff and zookeepers at Taronga Zoo. They'll be celebrating their wonderful, of course, African lions. I think they've got 7 there. They'll have free zookeeper talks happening across the day. And a bit of trivia for you too. You may know this, that a lion's roar can actually be heard from 8 kilometres away. Can you believe that, Em? I was just wondering if your girls had that range every time they had a snack.
1: They would be close.
0: They would. 17 to 7.
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0: Yeah, latest on the roads?
1: Well, at Mascot, we've got an accident on General Holmes Drive, citybound approaching Foreshore Road. In Auburn, a crash on Rawson Street at South Parade. Greystanes, there's slow traffic northbound on the Cumberland Highway after an earlier accident at Old Prospect Road. The M4 is building eastbound through Eastern Creek and approaching Silverwater Road. The Hume Motorway is slow citybound from Brooks Road. The M5 is building quickly citybound from the Hume Motorway to Moorbank Avenue. And the M7 is slow eastbound past Old Windsor Road. 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
0: 16 to 7, the More Music Breakfast Show. Welcome to the start of a brand new week, and thanks so much for making us a part of it. Hope you're doing well. One for Huey Lewis and the News. 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

Sydney's Smooth 95.3. Another weekend over, getting back into it. Partly grey skies. Shower or two this morning as we head on into week four of the school term. Good morning if you're getting children up and ready to do it all over again for this Monday. And whether you're in the home office or off to work, we're going to help cover your tolls with $250 to go. More music as well, but traffic and news with Emma Duxbury next.

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13: Sydney's traffic on Smooth 95.3.
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15: At Mascot, we've got a multi-vehicle crash on General Holmes Drive, citybound approaching Butler Road, and it's causing delays back through the airport tunnel to Marsh Street. At Auburn, we've got reports of an accident on Rawson Street at South Parade. Greystanes, there's slow traffic northbound on the Cumberland Highway after an earlier accident at Old Prospect Road. The M4 is building eastbound through Eastern Creek and from Church Street to Silverwater Road. The Hume Motorway is slow citybound from Brooks Road. The M5 is slow citybound from the Hume Motorway to Moorbank Avenue, and the M2 is under speed both ways past Delhi Road. 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
15: It's coming up to 7 o'clock. Good morning, I'm Emma Duxbury. Multiple investigations are underway after two planes almost collided at Sydney Airport in the second incident in a week. A Jetstar pilot was forced to brake suddenly to avoid colliding with a Qatar Airways plane which was being towed. It's understood a cabin crew member on the Jetstar flight was injured in the ordeal. A ground controller and a tug operator have been stood down pending inquiries. Bad weather is hampering investigations into the discovery of a woman's body in a suitcase at Goulburn. Two men made the grim discovery on a secluded dirt road around lunchtime yesterday. It's unclear how long she'd been there, and forensic teams are now examining the suitcase and the remains to try and identify her. Core support for Labor has dropped to its lowest level since 2013, according to the latest news poll. The party has a primary vote of 29%, which hasn't been seen since Julia Gillard was in power. The survey shows support for One Nation has also dipped slightly, while the coalition struggles with just 18% of the vote. HSC students could soon be banned from completing unsupervised take-home assignments as the government cracks down on the threat of AI. Education Minister Prue Carr has vowed to safeguard the integrity of the state's education system from the emerging technology. The move comes after more than 1,000 cases of cheating in HSC school-based tasks in 2025. Meantime, parents, teachers and education experts are backing efforts to reduce screens and devices in classrooms to try and lift literacy standards. It's off the back of lackluster NAPLAN results and comes amid growing concerns over the impact of artificial intelligence and excessive screen time on children's education. And a baby monitor in the lounge room of a family home has unravelled an alleged drug syndicate involved in importing a record 2.7 tonnes of cocaine into Australia. The monitor recorded their chats and captured video of them unloading the drugs from a truck at Londonderry.
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15: Updating sport, it's been a nightmare day out for the Sharks, who've been upset 24-16 by the Dragons. While Nico Hines also failed to break the record for consecutive goal kicks, missing his first attempt at conversion. Earlier the Knights beat the Raiders 30-24 in the nation's capital. In the AFL, the Giants have gone down to the Suns by 2 points. Geelong's board will hold crisis talks today on the club's concussion scandal. And Sydney FC is through to the Australia Cup quarterfinals after a 4-2 win over the Roar.
13: Smooth weather.
15: A shower or two today, becoming windy as well, heading for tops of 19 degrees in the city, 18 at Penrith. Sunny tomorrow with highs of 21. A few clouds about on Wednesday with blue skies Thursday. Right now it's 14 degrees in the city, 11 in our west on Smooth 95.3.
17: Thanks, Airman. Good morning. Hope you had a great weekend, whatever you got up to. 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

0: Morning, Elizabeth. Hello.
1: Good morning, Bogart. How are you?
0: I'm very well. It sounds like you're being a very patient mum this morning.
1: Oh, yes, as always.
0: So you're just waiting in the car for your daughter?
1: Yes, just waiting for her to come out from the house to take her with me. So that was good, though. It made me call.
0: Oh, there you go. There's a reason for everything.
1: Yes.
0: And listen, what's on for you this week?
1: Just working all week, just going to work and back home and looking after the family.
0: Well, that's a lot, isn't it, the daily routine? Well, I've got $250 to help cover your tolls. Will that be a bit of a help for you?
1: Oh, that's wonderful. Thank you so much, Bogart.
0: You are welcome. Take care and all the best to your daughter. What year is she in?
1: She's in year 12.
0: Oh, how's she doing? All right?
1: Yeah. She's doing good. Thank you very much.
0: Oh, that's good. Last term for her before the exam. So all the best and you have a good week. Take care.
1: Thank you. You too.
0: And look, we will have another $250 to help out thanks to our friends at Linkt. We'll do that just after 8 on Smooth.
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0: The roads this morning, Emma?
3: Busy if you're around Mascot. An earlier accident on General Holmes Drive, citybound approaching Foreshore Road, has left delays back through the airport tunnel to Marsh Street and along the Grand Parade to Brighton Les Sands. The M4 is busy eastbound through Eastern Creek and from Church Street to Silverwater Road. The Hume Motorway is slow citybound from Brooks Road. The M5 is slow citybound from the Hume Motorway to Mormag Avenue. The M2 is slow both ways at Delhi Road. The M7 under speed eastbound past Old Winter Road, and the Warringah Freeway is slow southbound from Miller Street towards the Harbour Crossings. 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

great way to start your Monday. Feel good music to set a positive tone for the week ahead after a huge weekend in our city, which saw thousands of people attend the reopening of the North Sydney Pool. Coming up to 7:24, Bogart with you this morning. A near miss at the airport. We'll bring you traffic and news with Emma Duxbury, and we'll have a $250 Pillow Talk gift card to give away as well.

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5: Sydney's traffic on Smooth.

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1: At Kings Grove, the M5 tunnel is closed eastbound with an overheight vehicle approaching the entrance. There's delays into Mascot after an earlier crash on General Holmes Drive, citybound approaching Foreshore Road. Delays remain back through the airport tunnel to Marsh Street and along the Grand Parade to Brighton Les Sands. At Northmead, we've got an accident reported on North Rocks Road just east of James Roos Drive. On the M4 at Granville, there's reports of a citybound incident at the Church Street exit, and at Middle Cove, we've got a breakdown reported on Eastern Valley Way southbound near Victoria Avenue. 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
1: 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It's 7:30. Good morning, I'm Emma Duxbury. There's been another near miss at Sydney Airport. An air traffic ground controller and a tug operator have been stood down after a Jetstar and a Qatar Airways plane were metres away from running into each other on the tarmac yesterday morning. The Jetstar plane had to brake suddenly to avoid colliding with the Boeing. ATSB Chief Commissioner Angus Mitchell has told Today it simply shouldn't have happened.
2: The incident yesterday, yes, it was at low speed and it was picked up. And in both instances, pilots on the aircraft did pick up the situation and stopped in time. But it shouldn't have got down to that.
1: Police are looking through missing persons records to try and identify a woman whose body was found in a suitcase near Goulburn, south of Sydney. Police were called to a secluded dirt road just before 1pm yesterday after two men had stopped on the side of the road and made the discovery. It's unclear how long the remains have been there. It's been revealed a number of drones were recorded flying in restricted airspace above the Williamtown base near Newcastle last month, and the Defence Force doesn't know who's responsible. The aircraft were not shot down using anti-drone weaponry during the incursions, but it is understood police are now investigating. Commanders at the base were reportedly told to ensure window blinds were closed to protect from the release of information. New polling has revealed One Nation has tripled its numbers in Sydney's outer suburbs, in the Hunter and Newcastle and regional parts of the state. The Lighthouse Consumer Tracker shows 31% of people in the city and middle Sydney say they would vote for Pauline Hanson's party, while a news poll has Labor's primary vote plunging to Julia Gillard-era levels, falling to 29%. And new figures show more than half of Australian workers are preparing for a career plan B, with young Aussies the most anxious that their current career path won't last.
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1: Updating sport, the Dragons have stunned the Sharks with a 24-16 point upset win to wrap up round 23 of the NRL. The Knights down the Raiders 30-24 in the other game yesterday. The Panthers should find out today whether skipper Isaiah Yeo's season is over after he suffered a pec injury in Friday night's loss to the Warriors. In the AFL, GWS has fallen short in their match against the Suns, going down by 2 points, and the Cricket Australia Board will meet this week for further talks on privatisation plans.
0: Smooth weather.
1: A shower or two today, becoming windy as well, heading for tops of 19 degrees in the city, 18 at Penrith. Sunny tomorrow with highs of 21. A few clouds about on Wednesday, blue skies Thursday. Right now it's 13 degrees in the city, 11 in our west on Smooth 95.3.
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0: And our ballet for your Monday. One Direction in there, What Makes You Beautiful, Toto's Africa as well. On the More Music Breakfast Show. So good to be a part of your Monday. Hope you had a fantastic weekend. Getting back into it now at 7:45 at Penrith this morning. Jess, hello.
1: Hi, Bogart.
0: Happy Monday.
1: Oh, my God, it's great, isn't it?
0: Oh, it's come around.
1: Another week.
0: Very fast. What's on for you?
1: I'm planning my mum's surprise 60th. I've got 20 of her friends coming over for dinner in 2 weeks. And So I've got a lot of secret behind-the-scenes stuff to do so she doesn't find out.
0: What a lovely daughter you are. And how are you keeping this all quiet?
1: It's so hard. I pretend I've got things on with my friends and get her to watch my kids. So then I know she's busy and I duck out to the shops. And I was at Pillow Talk on a weekend and so much amazing stuff there. They've got this coastal-themed, like, beautiful gold cheese knives and everything that I was sort of visualising for my event. And Now I'm so excited.
0: Well, how good is this? 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
2: Sydney's traffic on Smooth 95.3. 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
0: Yeah, it's a busy one, Em, isn't it?
3: It is. At Kings Grove, the M5 tunnel has reopened eastbound after an earlier overheight vehicle. At Warunga, there's a crash on the Pacific Highway at Baramble Street southbound, causing heavy traffic. At Middle Cove, there's a breakdown reported on Eastern Valley Way southbound near Victoria Avenue. The M4 is busy eastbound through Eastern Creek and from Church Street to Silverwater Road. The M5 is slow from Casula to Riverwood. The M7 is congested eastbound past Old Windsor Road. And the Warringah Freeway is under speed southbound from Miller Street towards the Harbour Bridge and Tunnel. 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

What a great song to help ease you into a brand new Monday after the 56th city to surf. 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The world's largest fun run, including the 14 legends who've completed every city to surf since it began. It's coming up to 6 to 8. Traffic and news with Emma Duxbury will help cover your tolls and more music all on the way.

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19: At at Narellan, there's a truck breakdown on Narellan Road at Exchange Parade affecting westbound traffic. In Greenacre, we've got a broken down bus on the Hume Highway at Stacey Street westbound. Zetland, there's a broken down car citybound on South Darling Street just past Cooper Street, and it's slow back onto Southern Cross Drive. At Warunga, we've got an accident on the Pacific Highway southbound at Baramble Street. On the M4 at Prospect, watch out for debris westbound approaching the Prospect Highway. We've also got a crash reported citybound entering the M4 tunnel at Homebush. 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
19: It's 8 o'clock. Good morning, I'm Emma Duxbury. Forensic teams are examining a suitcase found on the side of a dirt road in Goulburn yesterday with a woman's body inside. Officers were called to Olin around lunchtime yesterday after two men made the discovery. It's unclear how long the remains have been there, and work is underway to try and determine her identity. A joint investigation is underway after another near miss at Sydney Airport. A Jetstar plane and a Qatar Airways Boeing were forced to slam on the brakes after almost running into each other on the tarmac around 7 a.m. An air traffic ground controller and a tug operator have been stood down following the incident. It comes after two planes were cleared to use the same runway at the same time last week. Support for Labor has continued to fall amid the fallout from a poorly received budget and as cost of living pressures continue to bite. The latest news poll shows the government's primary vote has dropped from 33% to 29%. Voter dissatisfaction with Anthony Albanese remains high, but he still has a 15-point lead over One Nation's Pauline Hanson. A radical overhaul of the HSC is being considered that would bar Year 12 students from completing unsupervised take-home assignments. Education Minister Prue Carr says it's part of a plan to safeguard the state's education system from the threat of AI. The move follows more than 1,000 cases of cheating in HSC school-based tasks in 2025. And the son of former US President Joe Biden has revealed his father's prostate cancer has spread. Hunter Biden has told the BBC it's hard to watch his father in pain.
20: Because it's not good. The cancer has spread, it's metastasized into his bones and further. It's very painful. It's very debilitating in many respects, but he's still out there.
19: Joe had announced he was being treated for an aggressive form of the cancer less than 4 months after he left the White House last year.
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19: Updating sport, the Dragons have shocked the in-form Sharks with a 24-16 point victory in their local derby at Kogra. It was the Red V's third win of the season. Also yesterday, Newcastle scored a hard-fought 30-24 point win over the Raiders in Canberra. In the AFL, the Giants have gone down to the Suns by 2 points. The Geelong Cats board is expected to hold a crisis meeting today over the club's concussion scandal, and Sydney FC has moved through to the quarterfinals of the Australia Cup with a 4-2 victory over the Roar.
17: Smooth weather.
19: A shower or two today, becoming windy as well, heading for tops of 19 degrees in the city, 18 at Penrith. Sunny tomorrow with highs of 21. A few clouds about on Wednesday with blue skies Thursday. Right now it's 13 degrees in the city, 11 in our west on Smooth 95.3.
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0: hello.
1: Good morning, Bogart.
0: How's Menai this morning? Is it windy, cloudy?
1: Yes, cloudy and wet.
0: Did you have a good weekend?
1: I did. I had a busy weekend of dance at Stedford for my daughter, but yeah, it was great. I love watching her on stage.
0: How old is she?
1: She is 14 and she's turning 15 tomorrow.
0: Oh, wow, isn't that wonderful? And look, what's her first name?
1: Aubrey.
0: Happy birthday to Aubrey. And look, well done to you too, getting through. We're just going to give you $250 to help cover your tolls. I gather going to a Stedfords and driving your daughter around, you'll probably could use that. So well done.
1: 100%. Thank you so much, Bogart.
0: You are welcome. Have a wonderful week. All the best.
1: All right. Thank you. You too.
0: And well done to Elizabeth from Kellyville, David at Quakers Hill, and just then Renelle from Menai. All picked up $250 thanks to our friends at Linkt. We'll do it again next Monday here on Smooth.
2: Sydney's traffic on Smooth 95.3.
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0: Yeah, latest on the roads, Emma?
4: Yes, well, on this M7 at Cecil Hills, we've got a broken down crane northbound approaching Elizabeth Drive and delays are building. Also in Cecil Hills, there's a truck breakdown on Elizabeth Drive westbound at the M12. In Greenacre, there's a bus breakdown on the Hume Highway westbound at Stacey Street. Warunga, we've got a crash on the Pacific Highway southbound at Baramble Street. Narellan, we've got a truck breakdown on Narellan Road westbound before the Camden Bypass. There's also an accident reported southbound on the Camden Valley Way towards Narellan Road, and the Warringah Freeway is slow southbound from Miller Street towards the Harbour Crossings. More bite, less thirst. 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
0: 8:17, the More Music Breakfast Show. Good to be a part of your Monday. Hope you're doing well. This is Smooth.

Williams. We also played Olivia Newton-John, whose friends and family took to Instagram over the weekend to remember her, marking 4 years since Olivia's passing. 8:24, we'll check in with Emma Duxbury, a near miss at the airport. Traffic and news on the way, and we'll have a high tea to go as well.

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0: The M4 is slow after an earlier city-bound incident entering the tunnel at Homebush, with heavy delays back to Church Street. At Warwick Farm, we've got a crash on the Hume Highway westbound at Big Street. On the M7 at Cecil Hills, there's a broken down crane northbound approaching Elizabeth Drive. Also at Cecil Hills, there's a truck breakdown Elizabeth Drive westbound at the M12. At Greenacre, we've got a bus breakdown on the Hume Highway westbound at Stacey Street. At Narellan, there's a truck breakdown Narellan Road westbound before the Camden Bypass, and the M2 is slow eastbound from Culloden Road now. 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
0: 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It's 8:30. Good morning. I'm Emma Duxbury. Police say they don't know how long human remains found inside a suitcase at Goulburn have been there. Two men made the grim discovery on a secluded dirt road around lunchtime yesterday and called authorities. It's understood the body is female, and Police Superintendent Linda Bradbury says forensic testing of the suitcase is now underway.
1: The remains were in a state of decomposition, so we are relying on forensics to assist us in the identification.
0: Two airport workers have been stood down after another near miss at Sydney Airport. A Jetstar plane and a Qatar Airways Boeing were metres away from colliding on the tarmac early yesterday morning. The pilots of both aircraft had to slam on the brakes to avoid each other. An air traffic ground controller and a tug operator have been stood down pending an investigation. Police have been called to investigate after multiple drones were recorded flying in restricted airspace above the Williamtown base near Newcastle last month. According to the Telegraph, the Defence Force does not know who was operating the drones or why they were flying in no-fly zones. Commanders at the base were reportedly told to close the blinds to protect from the release of information. A crowd-funded inquiry into the AUKUS submarine pact gets underway in Sydney today. Lead Commissioner and former Labor Minister Peter Garrett says the independent probe will give the public an opportunity to put forward their views on the defence deal.
2: Australia is essentially underwriting American and United Kingdom submarine building capacity for nuclear-powered submarines that may or may not ever arrive, and if they do, may not arrive on time.
0: And a convoy of vehicles is taking part in a six-day journey across New South Wales to raise funds for children's charity Variety. The Backyard Bash was created after the cancellation of the traditional longer rally due to rising fuel costs.
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0: Updating sport, the Dragons have picked up their third win of the NRL season, upsetting the Sharks 24-16 in their local derby at Kogra. Earlier, the Knights scored a hard-fought win over the Raiders 30-24. It's a big day for the Panthers, with skipper Isaiah Yeo to find out whether he'll play again this season after picking up a pec injury in their loss to the Warriors. A rupture would rule him out for the rest of the season, as well as the Kangaroos World Cup campaign. In the AFL, the Giants have gone down to the Suns 79-77, and the Cricket Australia Board will meet this week to further discuss privatisation plans.
21: Smooth weather.
0: A shower or two today, becoming windy as well, heading for tops of 19 degrees in the city, 18 at Penrith. Sunny tomorrow with highs of 21. A few clouds about on Wednesday and blue skies Thursday. Right now it's 13 degrees in the city, the same in our west on Smooth 95.3.
3: Thanks so much, Emma. With a very special treat to start your Monday, we have a champagne high tea at Gunners Barracks to go every day this week. 13 59 50 is the number to call. 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

0: Well, after the success of the Michael biopic, there's set to be a sequel and filming set to start sometime at the end of this year. The More Music Breakfast Show, Bogart with you. Hope you're doing well. The champagne high teas to go every day this week. It's 9:15. Alyssa, hello.
1: Oh, hi, Bogart. How are you?
0: I'm well. How's life in Gomea?
1: Oh, it's not too bad. It's a bit damp, but otherwise it's pretty good.
0: What's happening with you and your world today?
1: Taking a day off work to do some life admin.
0: Is it just mundane stuff or can you squeeze in some good things?
1: Look, I'm sure I can squeeze in a little coffee and a morning tea somewhere along the way.
0: Oh, that sounds perfect. Well, I tell you what, I'm going to send you off to enjoy a champagne high tea at Gunners Barracks.
1: Oh, my goodness, that sounds just divine.
0: Have you been there before?
1: No, I haven't.
0: Oh, the breathtaking views of the harbour. You will love this, you and a friend. So something to look forward to, Alyssa. And all the best. Have a great week.
1: Wonderful. Fabulous. Thank you. You too.
0: Dine with 180-degree panoramic harbour views at Gunners Barracks. It's one of Sydney's most spectacular and historic sites. We'll have high teas to go every day this week on Smooth.
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0: You had delays this morning, Emma?
4: Yes. We'll start at Warwick Farm, where we've got a crash on the Hume Highway westbound at Big Street. On the M7 at Cecil Hills, there's a broken down crane northbound approaching Elizabeth Drive. The left lane is closed and delays are building. Also at Cecil Hills, there's a truck breakdown at Elizabeth Drive westbound at the M12. In Narellan, there's a truck breakdown Narellan Road westbound before the Camden Bypass. And on the M4, traffic is recovering after an earlier city-bound incident entering the tunnel at Homebush with delays back to Church Street. It's time to complete your census. 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
0: 13:09. Wow.

Roxette and The Look. We've certainly had a mix this morning of showers, blue-grey skies. Those winds look like they're picking up, but it also looks like it is starting to clear, which is good news for the zookeepers and staff at Taronga Zoo celebrating World Lion Day today. It's 5 to 9, looking very relaxed after having a bit of a break. Ty Frost with more music to settle you into your day.

0: Tick off your morning to-do list at BP with barista coffee and breakfast snacks. Turn into BP and it's tick done.
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14: On the M4, we've got a crash citybound just past Homebush Bay Drive and it's causing heavy delays back to Church Street. At Warwick Farm, there's an accident on the Hume Highway westbound at Big Street. At Narellan, a truck breakdown Narellan Road westbound before the Camden Bypass. Cecil Hills, there's a truck breakdown Elizabeth Drive westbound at the M12. The M4 is slow eastbound through Eastern Creek. The M5 is congested from Casula to Riverwood and the M2 is under speed eastbound from Culloden Road. 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
14: It's 9 o'clock. Good morning. I'm Emma Duxbury. Bad weather is hampering investigations into the discovery of a woman's body in a suitcase at Goulburn. Two men made the grim find on a secluded dirt road around lunchtime yesterday. It's unclear how long she'd been there, and forensic teams are now examining the suitcase and the remains to try and identify her. Multiple investigations are underway after two planes almost collided at Sydney Airport in the second incident in a week. A Jetstar pilot was forced to brake suddenly to avoid colliding with a Qatar Airways plane, which was being towed. It's understood a cabin crew member on the Jetstar flight was injured during the ordeal. A ground controller and a tug operator have been stood down pending inquiries. Core support for Labor has dropped to its lowest level since 2013, according to the latest news poll. The party has a primary vote of 29%, which hasn't been seen since Julia Gillard was in power. The survey shows support for One Nation has also dipped slightly, while the coalition struggles with just 18% of the vote. HSC students could soon be banned from completing unsupervised take-home assignments as the government cracks down on the threat of AI. Education Minister Prue Carr has vowed to safeguard the integrity of the state's education system from the emerging technology. She says there are a number of ways to test students while ensuring they can't access artificial intelligence.
3: They might be in school assessments, an exam in a condition which obviously means you can't use AI, but that's a moderating factor.
14: And a baby monitor in the lounge room of a family home has unravelled an alleged drug syndicate involved in importing a record 2.7 tonnes of cocaine into Australia. The monitor allegedly recorded their chats and captured video of them unloading the drugs from a truck at Londonderry.
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14: Updating sport, it's been a nightmare day out for the Sharks, who've been upset 24-16 by the Dragons. Nico Hines also failed to break the record for consecutive goal kicks, missing his first attempt at conversion. Earlier, the Knights beat the Raiders 30-24 in the nation's capital. In the AFL, the Giants have gone down to the Suns by 2 points. Geelong's board will hold crisis talks today on the club's concussion scandal, and Sydney FC is through to the Australia Cup quarterfinals after a 4-2 win over the Roar.
12: Smooth weather.
14: A shower or two today, becoming windy as well, heading for tops of 19 degrees in the city, 18 at Penrith. Sunny tomorrow with highs of 21. A few clouds about on Wednesday with blue skies Thursday. Right now it's 13 degrees in the city, the same in our west on Smooth 95.3.
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16: Good morning, you're with Ty Frost. Lovely to be back with you. Hope you had a fantastic weekend. Nice that we've got a little bit of sunshine to enjoy this morning. I know that won't be a feature of the entire day, but take advantage while we can. Feel good music for your work day. Let's get into it with Phil Collins.

0: 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G'day, it's Ty Frost. Very nice to be back with you. Have you got into your work emails yet? Hopefully there's not too many in your inbox. 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

0: Thank you very much for making us a part of your routine here at Smooth FM. 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